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0: The Smith Opera House in downtown Geneva hosts a summer cabaret series of live local and regional music. Monday, June 1st at 8, the electronic duo Shrimps performs in the downstairs cabaret. 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

Our weather forecast for Geneva, cooler temperatures midweek. Partly cloudy tonight, overnight lows in the upper 60s. Mostly sunny with gusty winds on Tuesday with highs in the upper 80s. Partly sunny on Wednesday with highs only in the upper 60s. 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

0: 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Monday, June 1st at 8, the electronic duo Shrimps performs in the downstairs cabaret. 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
1: WHWS.

Our weather forecast for Geneva, cooler temperatures midweek, partly cloudy tonight, overnight lows in the upper 60s, mostly sunny with gusty winds on Tuesday with highs in the upper 80s, and partly sunny on Wednesday with highs only in the upper 60s. 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

0: 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He's a wicked little guy.
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2: He's a dink. Way to go. I like him. I got problems.
3: Our weather forecast for Geneva, pleasant weather is going to stick around. Sunny today with highs in the low 80s. Mostly cloudy tonight with overnight lows in the upper 50s. And mostly cloudy early on Monday. That's going to give way to sunshine with highs in the upper 80s. 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

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Our weather forecast for Geneva, cooler temperatures midweek. Partly cloudy tonight, overnight lows in the upper 60s. Mostly sunny with gusty winds on Tuesday with highs in the upper 80s. Partly sunny on Wednesday with highs only in the upper 60s. 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

You know, we've been together a long time. And you know what? We can get a little old lightweight thing going if we really put our hearts to it. If you try and I try, girl, there's no telling how far we can go. Remember those loving fools, Romeo and Juliet? They thought they had a thing going, but they just didn't know. They couldn't visualize. They had

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We won't be wasting our time fussing and fighting like other people. We're gonna be too busy being in love. Because this is the real thing. We found a groove. We move each other. We turn each other on. And this could last forever. All we need to do is give some kind of sign. Yes, love. And from then on, baby, it's easy.

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Monday, June 1st at 8, the electronic duo Shrimps performs in the downstairs cabaret. 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Our weather forecast for Geneva, cooler temperatures midweek, partly cloudy tonight, overnight lows in the upper 60s, mostly sunny with gusty winds on Tuesday with highs in the upper 80s, partly sunny on Wednesday with highs only in the upper 60s. 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

The Smith Opera House in downtown Geneva hosts a summer cabaret series of live local and regional music. Monday, June 1st at 8, the electronic duo Shrimps performs in the downstairs cabaret. 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Our weather forecast for Geneva, cooler temperatures midweek. Partly cloudy tonight, overnight lows in the upper 60s. Mostly sunny with gusty winds on Tuesday with highs in the upper 80s. Partly sunny on Wednesday with highs only in the upper 60s. 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

Our weather forecast for Geneva, pleasant weather is going to stick around. Sunny today with highs in the low 80s. Mostly cloudy tonight with overnight lows in the upper 50s. And mostly cloudy early on Monday. That's going to give way to sunshine with highs in the upper 80s. 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

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Walk through a Glendale park with a sidewalk chalks on the road in red. Start over. So I muffle my scream on an ox.

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lows in the upper 60s. Mostly sunny with gusty winds on Tuesday with highs in the upper 80s. Partly sunny on Wednesday with highs only in the upper 60s. 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

clubs and one night stand. Play it short and I'm off again. This is my life, living on the highway. That's all I ever done, all I've ever known. Just wanna play.

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one thing will to make it in this world, man. 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

80s. Mostly cloudy tonight with overnight lows in the upper 50s. And mostly cloudy early on Monday. That's going to give way to sunshine with highs in the upper 80s. 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

0: Our weather forecast for Geneva, rain returns, mostly clear tonight, overnight lows in the upper 30s, increasing clouds Friday with highs in the upper 60s, showers and gusty winds on Saturday with highs in the upper 50s. 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

Our weather forecast for Geneva, rain returns, mostly clear tonight, overnight lows in the upper 30s, increasing clouds Friday with highs in the upper 60s, showers and gusty winds on Saturday with highs in the upper 50s. This is College Radio from Hobart and William Smith, 105.7 FM, WHWS LP Geneva.